0: Радио Рация.
1: My mama said you can't sing. 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

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And that's a surefire flip. 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I take that as a compliment.